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1: 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I bring her coffee in the morning. She brings me in a piece. I take her out to fancy restaurants. She takes the sadness out of me.

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I wish that we started romance.

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0: Come on, get on up. 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And we're turning the floor into a...